0: era Van de Man. Quando sono le 9:10, ascoltatori e ascoltatrici, The Brown Eye Girl.
1: After the end of the world, don't you know that yet? After the end of the world, don't you know that yet?
0: È l'ora di Uni.
1: Don't you know that yet? After the end of the world. Don't you know that yet?
0: Con The World.
1: After the end of the world.
0: Ermono.
1: Yet? After the end of the world. Don't you know that yet? After the end of the world. Don't you know that yet? After the end of the world. Don't you know that yet? After the end of the world. Don't you know that yet? After the end of the world. Don't you know that yet?
2: World. Don't you know that yet? It's after the end.

0: continuiamo la nostra selezione così movimentata con Snoop Dogg e la sua My Medicine che dedica a Johnny Cash.
1: Yeah, like to dedicate this record right here to my main man, Johnny Cash, a real American gangster. I got my nephew Whitey Ford on the guitar, Young Trev on the drums, Grand Ole Opry, here we come.